0: you playing on Q Radio. His fans being told they are allowed to bring bottles of water with them to his gig tonight in London because it's so hot there. Temperatures in the mid-30s. Careful if you are heading that way. This lady was playing in Dublin the other night. Olivia Dean, I believe she put on a great show. And here she is with Sam Fender. Rein me in on Q.
1: Now let go of everything I've heard.